out, slowly drifting away, drifting away. Wave after wave, wave after wave, slowly drifting, drifting away. 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
0: 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We've lost the hugs with friends and people that we loved. All these things that we took for granted.
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0: Yes. 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

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We've lost the hugs with friends and people that we loved, all these things that we took for granted. We've lost dancing. We've lost dancing. I can live through

Then you promised. Was losing control. Crazy night. Intense sex.

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World is Mine Radio Show. The best DJs in Hungary. Minden este 9-től.